0: Listen.
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Are finally washed on the whole surface. Under it is in turn the chip, which takes its name from caverns, rent the apophysis. Ignore and observe the Roman terracotta vessels.

0: Wreck. 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

Qué bueno.

Thank you.

чтобы не слышать.

Let's check it, let's get it start. It's very fresh, it's very straight. It's very fresh, it's very fresh, A lot of stuff. The facts get much better spark. Should I put a trick on Shadow Struggle? Swap, cut, swap, swear, cut, say.

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There was a little girl who had a little curl right in the middle of her forehead. When she was good, she was very, very good. But when she was bad, she was horrid.

Is she playing cats? I saw you counting the minutes between rocks on a rocking chair. I saw you abstracting yourself from the social stratum, laughing at the coiled up swarm. Does it fright? Does it really fright when it frights? Feels like this writhing comes from the inside and propels every motion. This pain, this source of commotion, is the source of my every innovation. Reason she is nailed to the imagination is this intensity. This fusion of her life as a necessary dichotomy between the point in which you're alive and the point in which you die.

affections and all your laments. Always you vent, always you vent, but do not in the vents.

Sincera, firme y sobria, sombreros, no usando la luna. En posta, fluye en el de un bolso de espanza de la noche. Dejando que se nos ponga. Most of this one's a little bit of a little bit of a little bit of a little bit of a little bit of a little bit of a little bit of a little bit of a little bit of a little bit of a little bit of a little bit of a little bit of a little bit of a little bit of a little bit of a little bit of a little bit of a little bit of a little bit of a little bit of a little bit of a little bit of a little bit of a little bit of a little bit of a little bit of a little bit of a little bit of a little bit of a little bit of a little bit of a little bit of a little bit of a little bit of a little bit of a little bit of a little bit of a little bit of a little bit of a little bit of a little bit of a little bit of a little bit of a little bit of a little bit of a little bit of a little bit of a little bit of a little bit of a little bit of a little bit of a little bit of a little bit of a little bit of a little bit of a little bit of a little bit of a little bit of a little bit of a little bit of a little bit of a little bit of a little bit of a little bit of a little bit of a little bit of a little bit of a little bit of a little bit of a little bit of a little bit of a little bit of a little 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

0: cool. 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

The grey-black wastes feel different underfoot than in the poem. Fractured meters jar the pace of a badly healed ankle. Beware now of darkness spoken through a city veiled in colluding eyes. A face unknowingly recognized, tracing itself into archives of self-evidence. In the light of failure, is the venture or the outcome more absurd?

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We look for an echo of unfamiliar resemblance. A mirror image to

0: Let blood be blood. Let it forge its own legacies by nourishing muscles into new movements, by priming lopsided hemispheres for receptive imagination. Even at night, a trace of sunlight hangs in the east. Air creates an immobile, blue canticle. I still listen for a trace of Ingeborg, an apparition disappeared into the walls long ago, into hiding. I dream again and again of Emma's voice interlaced with music. Killers were needed, and we heeded well the word of the old homage. A siblinghood of equals, thinking for themselves, can become an effective force just as quickly as newly shaven heads can be broken and rebuilt into a troop of lethal bootlickers. But it's not the time, it's the numbers. We're always too late to talk about time. The numbers subsume.
1: A few weeks ago, I was concerned that I expressed my affection for one particular person too much.
0: Now, tracking my uneven steps is the nagging certainty that I didn't express it anything like enough. What cruel twist has you occasionally mistake a spectre of regret for a known presence approaching? Fate, we'd always said, was for us to imagine in the mind and make real in the world. But again, it doesn't hold. If the only serious philosophical question really is suicide, then it's no longer solipsistic, it's collective. What if the consensus is simply self-erasure? But then what is the integrity of a consensus reached under the influence of consumption? And the jagged terrain of all exploits kicks some into the hole before others. Until we all slide past the horizon, unable then to retrace our steps, to right any wrongs.

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0: And you will learn nothing.
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